And I touched your face, narcotic mind from lace, Mary Jane. And I called your name like an addicted to cocaine, lost all the stuff you'd rather blame. And I touched your face, narcotic mind from lace, Mary Jane. And

my doom through vitamin D deficiency. Pressured not to waste my youth, too lazy to blend. I got shit, I got shit, I got shit to do, but I'm here.

Ladies and gentlemen, boys and girls, it is my pleasure to introduce to you all the finest,